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1: Discipline remains mercifully.
2: Yes, and neither would you, Derek, this star nonsense.
1: Yes, yes.
2: No, it isn't.
1: I'm sure of it.

0: 16 horas, 20 minutos.
1: Radiovioleta.cl.
2: I'm too sexy for my love. 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Love's going to leave.